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0: 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Nothing else on your number one, Heaven 1460 95.7. You're inside the Evening Praise with your girl, Kath Ann, on this Sanctified Sunday. And fam, we're going straight into the Word. I'm reading from Matthew chapter 16, verse 25. 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Matthew chapter 16, verse 25, and I did read from the New International Version Bible on your number one, Heaven 1460, 95.7.
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0: Traffic City Music run to you on your number one. And fam, I tell you, I dined on a delicious plate of goodness today. It was all about my mustard greens, a whole baked sweet potato, and mac and cheese. The sides were my perfect meal, and I absolutely loved it. Indeed, washed it down with a whole lot of H2O, and I did have a glass of cherry lemonade. Yes, I did. And topped it with some fresh cherries, and it was amazing. It was amazing. But enough about me. The question remains, what's on your menu or what's for supper? 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
1: Ladies and gentlemen, please welcome to the stage my choir in their farewell concert and recording, the Tri-City Singers. 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Come on, choir. Let's encourage them out there. 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Go get your inheritance. 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

0: 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You can join me every Sunday morning at 6 a.m. up until 8 a.m. for Old School Gospel and Quartet. 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

0: 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You can join me every Sunday morning at 6 a.m. up until 8 a.m. Old School Gospel and Quartet. If you would like to shout your pastor out, tell me what's going on at your church. 499-1460. God bless.
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With him forevermore. 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

0: Hi, I'm Bruce Peterson from WXOK. You can join me every Sunday morning at 6 a.m. up until 8 a.m. for Old School Gospel and Quartet. If you would like to shout your pastor out, tell me what's going on at your church.
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Hey family, welcome to the Jacalyn Carr Show. I am so excited to spend this time with you today. And guess what? We've got an incredible lineup that is going to bless your spirit, all right? Coming up, we'll be featuring some powerful music from the gospel legends like Yolanda Adams, the amazing Tamela Mann, and the dynamic Todd Dulaney, plus more amazing artists that'll have you on your feet worshiping. 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Plus, we got more amazing artists that are going

Yolanda Adams, Church Doors. Family, as we continue our musical journey, we're going to be moving from the powerful messages of Church Doors by the legendary Yolanda Adams into another incredible worship moment with Look at God by Corinne Hawthorne. Keep it locked right here on the Jagalyn Garr Show.

What an amazing time of worship we are having. We are going to take a quick break, but I don't want you to go anywhere because when we come back, I've got our email question of the day that you do not want to miss. Plus, more incredible music from Otis Kemp, who's been blessing the airwaves with everything. And of course, I'm going to share some music with you as well. So stay right here on the Jacalyn Carr Show. We'll be

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Welcome back, family, coming to you with an incredible song that's been making waves in gospel. It's Otis Kemp's powerful collaboration with Lena Bird, Miles, Everything. This song right here has been touching hearts and lifting spirits everywhere it plays. You're listening to the Jacalyn Carr Show, and after this, we've got more great music coming your way.

It's the Jagalyn Garr Show, and here is our email question from Sarah M., and she's out of Atlanta, Georgia. She says, Dear Jagalyn, I have a friend who's going through a really tough season in her life right now. She's dealing with depression and feeling hopeless. As her friend, what's the best way I can support her during this difficult time? Well, Sarah, I want to thank you so much for being transparent and for sharing this heartfelt question with us. Now, supporting a friend through dark times, it is very, very, very important. First, we got to be present and we got to also be available. Sometimes just having someone to listen without judgment makes all the difference. Remind her that this season that she's in, it is only temporary. God, He has not forgotten about her, and you got to share that with her and also share encouraging scriptures with her as well. So don't be afraid to suggest professional help as well if she needs it too. Most importantly, I want you to pray with her. Pray for her. Remember, Proverbs 17:17 says, a friend loves at all times, and a brother is born for a time of adversity. So you being there for her and being her friend is exactly what God has called us to do. Keep showing up for her, because your presence matters more than you know.

an incredible time of worship we just had. We're going to take a quick break, family. But when we come back, we're going to get ready for some powerful music from the amazing Timbaland and the dynamic Kenny Lewis. And, of course, our winning quote that's going to inspire you to keep pushing forward. Don't move. The Jacalyn Carr Show continues right

Welcome back, family. Get ready for a powerful moment with the incredible Tamela Mann and her song, Deserve to Win. This track right here is going to encourage your spirit and remind you of God's faithfulness. You're locked into the Ja'Kalen Carr Show.

Welcome to the Jacalyn Carr Show. Family, today's quote comes from the wise words of Eleanor Roosevelt. It says, "The future belongs to those who believe in the beauty of their dreams." This timeless insight, family, encourages us to have faith in our visions and to pursue them with passion. You got to understand that your dreams are not just figments of imagination, but they are seeds for your future. With that being said, you have to nourish them with belief and determination and watch them grow into reality. It's the Jacalyn Carr Show.

0: Oh, wow, wow. What a powerful time of worship we just had with Nia Allen's Sunshine. Family, we're going to take a break, but don't you go anywhere, because when we come back, I've got your winning strategy that's going to inspire you to reach new heights. Plus, some amazing music from Ty Dulaney that you do not want to miss. All right? Stay right here on the Jakayla Garr Show. We'll be right back in just a moment.
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When you prepare well, you position yourself for victory. 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It's the Jacalyn Carr Show. Join us next time, and I want to thank you for listening, and I also want you to remember that when I win, you win. When you win, I win. Why? Because we are all on the winning team. It is still our winning season, y'all. Taking us out is the one and the only Ty Dulaney with No Weapon. No.

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1: We have been listening all 10 years. You guys, you make me laugh. You make me smile. 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

0: Yes, it's Get Up Mornings, and it's time for our weekend in review. And it was the BET weekend for me. I had the pleasure of opening in prayer for an event called Culture Creators. My bad. Super honored to be called to be a part of that. Yes, I'm on social media, but I always consider myself maybe a little bit different from a content creator. But to be in the room and to be able to pray a blessing over them was super, super dope. Went on from there to rehearsals for the BET Awards. Shout out to Adam Blackstone, who's always so excellent his musicality. Like, that guy's doing everything right now. And he's a super good friend. He was actually one of our first MDs. So he's always near and dear. Uh-huh, always near and dear to my heart. And then the performance. First of all, the intimidation of singing I Love the Lord is always there. Every time I sing. Every time. Because it's not just that it's Richard Smallwood. It's Whitney Houston did it better than anybody else.
1: Yeah.
0: So, you know, I'm always aware that that's in people's mind. But I feel, you know, I always want to make sure that I just feel good about what I did. I'm not comparing myself to nobody. Erica, did you do your absolute best is all I can do. And I felt good about it. I don't know how many of you watched. And if you didn't get to watch, the video comes out today. So you can check that out on YouTube. But all was well. And I had to leave and rush from there because my sisters were having a prayer service. They decided to have it on the 28th. And so I

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1: When you enter life apart from God and His grace, that's isolation. When God comes to see you, that's visitation. When He unveils the mysteries of eternity, that's revelation. When you think of His marvelous goodness, that's meditation. When you expect to see Him, that's anticipation. When you feel His Spirit moving in your heart, that's motivation. When you share in kingdom building, that's participation. When you tell of His goodness and His mercy, that's recitation. When you glorify and praise Him, that's celebration. And when all of these belong to your experience, you can't help but to shout. 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You'll open up. You will let go. 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You'll let the overflow flow. 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

0: 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You're inside the afternoon inspiration power praise with your girl Kathy Ann on this marvelous Monday. 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

0: 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I need somebody to prophesy with your body language and say, what you say? 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Don't prophesy. I said he's leaning. In whose direction?
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0: Come on, you ain't no me to say it. You gotta say it. 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

0: Jacqueline Carr featuring Karen Clark Sheard, the Pastor Shirley Caesar and Harvey Watkins, a history on your number one. Fam, let's talk about the weather. Tomorrow, 40% chance of rain in the forecast. High will peak at 95, low 76. You know the drill. Keep the rain gear near. Be safe as you travel the highways and byways. Stay hydrated and keep it locked into your number one. 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

0: All right. 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All right.
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0: Dennis Pugh, Florida CU. Fam, I dined on a delicious bowl of goodness. It was all about my white beans with the Cajun vegan sausage, and it was absolutely amazing. It was. I paired it with leftover mustard greens. I did. Washed it down with a whole lot of H2O, and I continued to sip on my cherry lemonade with fresh cherries and that touch of honey. Made it pop. It did, but enough about me. The question remains, what's on your menu or what's for supper? Don't touch that dial because we got you covered on your number one, Heaven 1460 95.7.
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0: Renee Spearman featuring Montel Jordan and Kim Burrell, You Chose Me. 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

on this wonderful Monday. This wonderful Monday, I'm bringing you today's edition of the new Donnie McClurkin Show. And we are still going strong. We've got so much great music to play for you. This is such a wonderful day. A wonderful day that God's made for us to rejoice and to be glad in. And I'm glad to be able to bring you today's edition of music that's going to motivate you. Music that's going to inspire you right here on this inspiration station. That's right. Not just music that makes you feel good, but it's music that you can live by. We've got our flashback song of the day. We've got our Let Donnie Cook, which is our question of the day. We've got our inspirational message. And more than anything else, we've got the music that can be the backdrop of your day and the backdrop of your life. All here, ready to go. So I'm going to stop all this talking. And I'm going to let the music play. Call somebody up and let them know the new Donnie McClurkin Show is on.

Now, every June marks Black Music Month. So I want to give a great congratulations to every one of the Stella Award nominees. And the 41st Stella Award is going to be held in Charlotte, North Carolina on August the 15th. And there are so many great nominees, so much great music. It's going to be hard to choose, but I'm going to be there right front and center. This is Black Music Month. All right, come on, let's start the show off with Anthony Brown and Group Therapy with This Week.

0: That was Tanya Nolan with Blessings. And before that, we heard Anthony Brown in Group Therapy with This Week. And now it's time for our flashback song of the day.
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0: And I want to take you back 26 years. 26 years ago to the year 1998. Now, here's a little trivia. In the year 1998, the St. Louis Cardinals' Mark McGwire broke the single-season home run record in the thrilling race against Sammy Sosa. And in the year 1998, this song became a classic. It's Bishop Hezekiah Walker and the Love Fellowship Choir with Do You Know Him? Hit it!

0: was Javon DeWatt with the song 10 Times My Blessing. And before that, you heard Bishop Hezekiah Walker and the Love Fellowship Choir with Do You Know Him? And now, my dears, I'm going to take a break real quickly. But when we come back, we've got our question of the day. And God knows we've got so much more great music lined up just for you. More of the new Donnie McClurkin Show to go right after this.
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4: As someone who's been married nearly 25 years, I'll tell you, there's a lot of great things about having a spouse. And according to a new study out of the University of Miami Health System, marriage might even be linked to a lower risk of cancer. Why? Well, the researchers said people who are married are less likely to engage in risky behavior. They're more likely to get a nudge to go to regular preventive medicine appointments and screenings. And they have a partner to share the load of family obligations, household chores, and finances. No one is saying you should get married in the pursuit of better health. But if you are single, how can you build a strong support system to maybe get some of these same benefits? Do your own research, find out what's important, and then hold members of your squad accountable and let them hold you accountable as well. That can provide a lot of support. I'm Dr. Sanjay Gupta, helping you live a better life.
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Welcome back, everybody. Welcome back to the new Donnie McClurkin Show. And we're going to keep this music going with my nephew, who's going to be the host of the 41st Stella Awards on August the 15th in Charlotte, North Carolina. Who am I talking about? The one and only Kirk Franklin. And here he is with the song, Do It Again.

0: That was Sounds of Blackness with Everything's Going to Be All Right. And it will be. And before that, you heard the genius himself, Kirk Franklin, and the song Do It Again. But right now, it's time for our question of the day, better known as Let Donnie Cook.
1: Let him cook. Let him cook now. Let him cook.
2: Let Donnie cook.
0: I have got to get more swag when I say that. But the question of the day is simple. Kirk Franklin is set to host the 41st Annual Stellar Awards this August in Charlotte, North Carolina. Now, Kirk has only hosted 3 times previously. I've hosted, I think I did 6 or 7 in a row. But Kirk Franklin has only hosted 3 times previously, y'all. But there's been some kind of a debate whether somebody new should do it. Who would you like to see host the Stellar Awards? Now, if your answer is Kirk Franklin, because he's good at it, we want to know that too. Give us your answer. Whomever you think would be a great host for the Stellar Awards. And I want to hear your answer. But let me make this plain to you. Kirk Franklin is my choice. Hands down. But I want to hear your choice. Call us at 1-888-420-7710.
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4: 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I'd like to nominate Shirley Caesar for the Stellar Award, for her to take over the Stellar Award.
5: Yes, this is Reginald Hollinger from Portsmouth, Virginia. For the Stellar Awards, I would like to see Brother Travis Green host the Stellar Awards this year. Man, let that brother use his gift. I would like to see him do it.
0: Right now, I'm going to take a break. And when I come back, you know we've got more music. I got you. 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
3: We talk a lot here about ultra-processed foods and the many ways in which they can negatively impact your health. They've been linked to weight gain, obesity, type 2 diabetes, cardiovascular disease, even cancer. And now a new study out of UCSF found that high ultra-processed food intake was associated with something called intramuscular fat, which is exactly what it sounds like. That's fat inside your muscles, which can cause them to become weaker. Now, in this particular study, the researchers noticed more wear and tear and pain in people's knees because of weakened thigh muscles. Cutting back on ultra-processed foods isn't easy. The CDC estimates at least half the calories in our diet come from ultra-processed foods. But if you're looking to eat cleaner, cutting out sugar-sweetened beverages, that may be the best number one thing you can do to try and get started. I'm Dr. Sanjay Gupta, helping you live a better life.
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0: Everybody, this is the new Donnie McClurkin Show, and we're celebrating Black Music Month. Man, we've got a lot going on, and we've got great music, too.
1: This is Antoinette Martin, and I'm calling to do a shout-out. I want to shout-out to Donnie McClurkin. Thank you for all that you do for the body of Christ. And I want to shout-out to the Martin children, Bobby, Brittany, Brandon, Antonio, Antoinette, Joshua and Antonia. Thank you all.
0: Well, God bless you, Antoinette. Thank you for that shout out, girl. Now, I can't remember all the Martin children's names. I cannot remember all those names that you just rattled off. But I thank God for your love. I thank God for your acknowledging every one of them. And I thank God for your listening. Keep listening. Keep on listening. All right? Here is Darryl Walls and PJ Morton with this Grammy Award winning song.

0: was Darryl Walls and PJ Morton with Able. And if you want someone to know who you love and who's special in your life, you can use our platform to do so too. Give us a call and leave your shout out at 1-888-420-7710. That's 1-888-420-7710. Remember when you call to make sure that we know what your name is. Your name.
1: Pastor Donnie. My name is Rita Walker, by the way, of Mississippi Olive Branch, Rossville, Tennessee. This is the day that the Lord has made, and we shall rejoice and be glad in it. For the Lord is kind and merciful. I want to give a shout out to my husband, Pastor Michael Walker, and the Liberty Branch Church family, and my New Stinson Community Church family, Pastor Greg Henderson and Lady Deanna Henderson, and to all of my church members out in Rossville, Tennessee. God is good, and I just thank God for life on today, Pastor Donnie. I want to thank you for all that you do. Keep encouraging men, boys, women, and girls that the Lord is kind and he's forgiving, and he is great. We serve a great God. Thank you, Pastor Donnie. You have a great day. Be blessed.
0: Well, Rita, you just blessed me. I think that's about the longest shout-out that we've ever had, but it's the most powerful. Thank you so much, my dear. I'm so glad that you called and left this shout-out. Keep listening to the show. Keep on, dear. Y'all, that was Rita. And if you've got a shout-out that you want about 5 million people to hear, give us a call and leave your shout-out at 1-888-420-7710. I'm looking forward to it. Now here's Keela Richardson. That's right, Keela Richardson with the song Home.

0: 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Now, I've got to take a break real quickly, but when we come back, I've got an inspirational message just for you. All of this and much more coming up right here on the new Donnie McClurkin Show.
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18: Not all screen time is created equal, and a new study out of Sweden is helping us understand this even better. So researchers followed more than 20,000 people over nearly two decades and determined that passive screen time, like sitting on the couch and watching television, raised someone's risk of dementia. 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Just like you gotta put the work in to keep your body in shape as you age, you basically have to do the same thing with your brain. 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
1: Hi, this is Donnie McClurkin, and I've got an inspirational message just for you. Continue to live holy. Continue to walk upright before God. Continue to exemplify Christianity without shame. Continue to represent Jesus Christ. In this world where everyone has got an opinion, everyone has their own theological base, it makes it kind of difficult at times because everyone's opinion tries to validate their belief system. But let me tell you this, there's only one God, there's only one Savior, there's only one Redeemer, and He has a name. His name is above every name. His name is Jesus. And we have the opportunity to tell people about Him, to live out loud, without shame, and let them know that all that we need is in Christ. And the love of Jesus Christ is extended to every man, woman, boy, and girl. Yeah, there's power in that name. There's love in that name because it represents this great God, our Savior, Jesus Christ.

0: T. Stone and Dominic Hall with About That Name. Now, I've got to go right now. But thank you all for being with us. God give us grace. We'll be back on tomorrow. But until then, I love you. And walk in the favor of God.
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